0: Don't twist my man. 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

0: My friend Dennis, first person invite me drink after I go down mountain. 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
1: Five coroners and one for him. 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
2: Sure.Hi, beauty.
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4: What's going on?
5: What the hell is going on here? What's up with the gas?
6: 为什么要打老虎 ？Who are you people? Why did you shoot a tiger?
3: 不好意思。真的非常抱歉，不好意思啊，实在不好意思。
4: I say, you not follow me anymore?
1: I think we can handle it. Thank you.
4: All right, just call me. I can hear you.
1: Okay.
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1: 再见。
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4: Hey, will you just bye bye those pretty ladies like this? Hey, do you know what these people they are?
5: Just normal people, I think.
4: Normal people can fight this good?
5: Maybe they travel a lot. There are so many talented people around in mainland China, you know?
4: But I think...
5: Can we move faster?
4: This way is fast. Only I know.Sooner, faster, come on. Hey, follow me.
6: Our sign of war. We had war here.
5: What's this?
4: It's nothing. Come on, follow me.

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1: Ah.
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2: 白水 and her younger brother 白云 together with four other childhood girlfriends、they grew up with eagle loving from young. 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That's why when Loving came back alone, Pai Shui was very angry with him.
3: This is your brother's gift. Keep it.
1: Pai Shui, can
3: I stay here to help you?
1: 随便吧，
3: 你已经失去了你弟弟，我保证不会再让你失去你的姐妹。
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0: No satellite connection again. 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
1: Boss, maybe I go there, look for them?
0: Look for them? What the hell are you talking about? How are you thinking? You gotta find them! Your jungle is huge! It's so easy to get in! Why did I send so many people there to find the route? Huh? Go now. Go now!
1: Okay, okay.

0: It's Dennis. He's back.
1: Daddy. The others? They disappeared. Disappeared? Just like last time? Why?
2: Inside Kana jungle. There's no cell phone signal. Sorry, I couldn't inform you earlier. They were bumping to very brutal aboriginals. They killed us all. Except me and Asan. We escaped. Daddy, I know we truly disappointed you, but I found out we were right about the precious stones. They are in the jungle. I saw them all over all enemies' weapons. So please give me another chance. I'll go there again with another team. So
3: shut up! You wasted my time, my money, my people and my resource. Dare to play games with me? I will get involved a more powerful team.
2: Daddy, let me help you contact these people.
3: You steal all of this. Why don't you go relax and mind your own business? Go now!
2: Yes, Daddy. I'll go. I'll go right now. Thank you. Bye.
4: Hahaha! 醒了。你终于醒了。
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0: Say.
1: 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My tribal brothers, they harder than ever. Why they so hate you city people? They are even hard on me. If I bring you Golin, I not betray them?
2: If you don't bring a saying, that's truly betraying them.
1: Why is that?
2: You see, what we need are the precious stones. Your tribal people don't even care, no? Why wasting these gemstones on some shabby arrows? Why not treat them for some rifles? Sam, you are the savior of your tribe. Everything you do is for helping your people. And when we succeed, we will give 10,000 to everyone of your tribe. For you, it's 10 million. You can travel around the world for many times.
1: Really?

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1: 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Exactly what I need. Welcome you all. 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

0: Come, come. Follow me. 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Few people know. Trust me. Here. Go this way. Hey, look here. Kana! My home! I'm back!
1: You sure this is the place?
0: Yes, of course. We tiger tribe live here 500 years. Hey, look. We have blah blah everywhere.
1: Your home is a magical place.
0: Of course. Look. Tree house everywhere. Look like big bird nest, right?
2: Everyone, get ready. We're going to go.
3: They said to take us to
2: Aata.

0: are those?
1: Just a bunch of tourists.
0: But they have witnessed the scene.
2: We should kill them.
3: Copy that.
0: What?
2: Move! You!

0: I don't understand. Dennis, my best friend, why he lied to me? Why for treasure stone my tribal people must die? My mother's mother told me we are king of jungle. My father told me no one can win tiger tribe.
1: Tiger! Why did you say it was a legendary monkey king who rescued these women? And you, black dragon, I pay your expensive fees. You lead the world's most famous commando. You are the king of the jungle, and you can't even handle a few of kittens. Stupid you! I want the money back. Listen, get off of my sight. Do it now. Stinky pig, I raised you, sent you to school, did everything. Did you for what? Ah, you let my business escape. Did you do it and propose to make me lose? Why did you get like your dad? You both want to see the death of me. You are exactly like your dad. You deserve also to die. Black Dragon, help me! Black Dragon, don't you forget, you're not my real father. Dennis.

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1: Yeah.
0: Okay, get out.
1: Okay, okay, as you wish.

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0: 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But one day, yes, one day, I will take her, travel all over world. This is my dream.
1: Hmm.
2: How the mail?
1: Lolly.
2: Lolly the mail.
1: Woman, how?
2: Ah.
1: Hey, how?
2: Ah.

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What's the problem? 你为什么把他们关起来呀？ What's the problem? What's the problem?你不能这么做，不能这么做的。你

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0: Lucy, 我们都很想你。 在那边，一定要好好的。

0: 嘛。
1: Who are you looking for?
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1: Okay, this way, please.
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0: Nankang
1: just received the report that you're in danger and already called for rescue.
0: Zhang sir, he may be in danger.
2: Nankang will be arrested on suspicion of malpractice. You're appointed as a new officer now. And to rescue Zheng Yi.
1: Yes, sir.

0: Are you okay? Yeah. Let me untie you. Give me the key. As long as you are safe. Sorry for having you start.
1: Zhang Dui, 没事吧？南康 ，this is the end.
0: 啊？洪彩 ，what are you doing?
2: 南康 ，you are under arrest now.Take him away. Mr. Zhen, glad to know that you are well. We set the police force ready and can take action to Xin Sheng Group at any time.
1: 警方已经部署好了，马上对新盛集团进行搜查。
3: 好，密码到底是什么？你他妈说不说？
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2: 快去！
3: Finally find you. Don't worry, it's safe now.
4: Thank you. Thank you.
3: Now, tell us the password quickly.
5: Only by entering the store can we know who is behind the scenes. Right. Password.
0: 梁一晨，看看谁来了。

0: We worked with Chinese police on this swindle case and launched a joint operation. We rescued more than 20 illegally imprisoned Chinese citizens. As law enforcement, we will firmly crack down criminal activities.
1: 梁一成居然没死啊！

0: TWA flight number 820 from Hong Kong has landed 1/2 hour ahead of schedule. Passengers are deplaning at gate 3. Thank you. 20. Thank you.
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1: This is Mr. Tang. He wants to deposit some money.
0: Ah, my friend.
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0: This way. 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
1: 你想找换多少本地钱呢？
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3: Sit down please.
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5: May I help you?
6: May you help me? Sure. I like some Chinese spare ribs.
5: Chinese spare rib?
6: You mean to tell me you don't know what Chinese spare ribs are? Well, let me show you.
4: What are you doing?
6: You know what we are doing, don't they, Felton? You all should have left this restaurant.
0: 坤哥，你快去叫王叔叔出来，你们俩来帮忙。
7: 好，
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6: Sure.
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0: 再见。
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2: I found out that they are helped by a man called Tang Lung.
1: A man? Only one man?
2: But this man knows Chinese Kung Fu.
1: Kung Fu?

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0: Listen, listen. Boss, that bastard got away.
1: Go get him, but no gun.

0: I think of a wonderful way to handle that tang long, which is called do unto others as you would have them do unto you. Well, among my friends, there is one Japanese martial artist and one European martial artist. They are both strong, but the problem is they're from different styles. I'm afraid they might not cooperate with each other.
1: Money will buy cooperation?
0: If money is not a problem, then I suggest we must call America for cult.
1: Is this cult good?
0: Is cult good? He is America's best!
1: You better pray that you don't fail this time.
0: He will beat Tang Long. I'm willing to bet my life on it. Operator, I like to call America. Yes, America.
2: 恭喜！
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0: Oh, no. Please, listen to me. Oh, please, we are friends. Tang Long is our enemy. Please wait for our boss to come back to decide which one of you will take care of that Chinaman. Okay?
1: Stop!
2: Bob's my student.

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1: Yes, boss.
2: Who can do karate better than the Japanese?

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2: It's against the rules. You can't do that. The British fighter broke the rules 3 times. It's over. The Chinese fighter wins.
3: Chinese fighter didn't stand up during 8 count. So, English fighter win.
2: That doesn't matter. Don't you know the rules?
1: Hayo.
3: I talked to you already, it's not discuss.
2: Are you serious?
3: Hey, listen to me. Look at my eyes. I'm head judge. Do it what I say.
2: All right.
4: No!
5: No!
4: No!
6: 五十！五十！五十！五十！五十！五十！五十！五十！五十！五十！五十！五十！五十！五十！五十！五十！五十！五十！五十！五十！五十！五十！五十！五十！五十！五十！五十！五十！五十！五十！五十！五十！五十！五十！五十！五十！五十！五十！五十！五十！五十！五十！五十！五十！五十！五十！五十！五十！五十！五十！五十！五十！五十！五十！五十！五十！五十！五十！五十！五十！五十！五十！五十！五十！五十！五十！五十！五十！五十！五十！五十！五十！五十！五十！五十！五十！五十！五十！五十！五十！五十！五十！五十！五十！五十！五十！五十！五十！五十！五十！五十！五十！五十！五十！五十！五十！五十！五十！五十！五十！五十！五十！五十！五十！五十！五十！五十！五十！五十！五十！五十！五十！五十！五十！五十！五十！五十！五十！五十！五十！五十！五十！五十！五十！五十！五十！
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2: It's fair.
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1: It's a bad call.
2: You're finished? Listen to me. It's Olympic Games. I'm head judge. If I say fair, it's fair. 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
9: 孟华，先冷静。
10: Sir, when Jin Da-yong fought Slamington, we won by points. The British boxer knocked Jin down illegally. You overlooked the points and said it was a knockout, and so the British won. Now Wang Jianghua had no foul at all and knocked the British boxer down. The match was over before Hayes was back on his feet again. You decided the British won again. This is double standards. It's discrimination. Why do Chinese boxers always lose while the British boxers always win?
11: Dingo, don't forget you're also British.
12: The Olympic spirit is without borders. Also, the Olympic Games is about fair play and friendship. A racist like you who cheated with narrow nationalistic mind, blatantly cheating people, is unworthy of an Olympic Games referee.
11: Enough. Shut up.
13: We are so shocked. We support the Chinese team.
12: It's the shame of the Olympic Games and Berlin. It's not right.
10: This is a stain on the honor of judges. It's really unfair. Yeah.
9: 若果无外交啊，
14: 曾华，